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0: 92.9 The Grand presents Grand Evolution, playing the best of Styx and Journey this Wednesday at Brantford Sanderson Center. 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

Playing the greatest hits of all time, 92.9 The Grand. That is Dion and The Wanderer. It is 9:07, and happy Victoria Day to you. I hope you were able to take in some fireworks last night. I was at a friend's and on the balcony, and it got like a 180 view of fireworks going on all over the place. They're great. Coming up later on this hour, we'll have a look at my question of the day. Then coming up, some stuff I've seen on Facebook. Did you hear this in our silly stats? And you might be doing this today, hopping in the vehicle. Here's Ides of March on The Grand.

0: Playing the greatest hits of all time, Nick Gilder, Here Comes the Night. It is 9:18. And here comes Gary's question of the day, and he's up right now on our 92.9 The Grand Facebook page. And the question today is, remember the rabbit ears on the TV? And what was your most creative hack to get in a clear picture? Let us all know. Maybe some of us are still using that. Yes, remember the rabbit ears on the TV. What was your hack to get in a clearer picture? We love to hear about it. Coming up, well, we might have a lot of it today, but Bill Withers cares to differ. He's next.
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0: We have that heat warning in effect for Holman County. In fact, most of southern Ontario. Sunny today, high of 30. The humidex could feel like 36. Tonight, a chance of showers late this evening and overnight, with a possibility of a thunderstorm as well. Low tonight, 18. Tomorrow, a mix of sun and cloud. Chance of showers and a thunderstorm. High of 29. The humidex of 34. Right now, 24 in Hamilton, 23 in Hagersville, 23 degrees in Caledonia. The humidex right now feels like 29. There's weather and more at 92.9 The Grand.fm. 922, ain't no sunshine. 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
1: On a warm summer's evening, on a train bound for nowhere, I met up with a gambler. We were both too tired to sleep, so we took turns of staring

0: 92.9 The Grand, Fooling Around, Falling in Love, Alvin Bishop. It is 9:48. No fooling around tonight, that is for sure. We have that Game 7 between the Buffalo Sabres and the Montreal Canadiens tonight in Buffalo. Game time is at 7:30. Toronto Blue Jays start a 4-game series against the New York Yankees tonight at 7:05. Hamilton Cardinals, they play next on Friday night. They'll host Chatham-Kent Barnstormers. That'll be Friday night here in town, or in Hamilton, I should say, at 7:35. And the Caledonia Sox, their first game of the season is coming up on Tuesday night against Niagara at 8:30. Road trip. China Grove, next stop.
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0: We have that heat warning in effect for Haldimand County. Sunny today, high of 30. The humidex could feel like 36. Tonight, there is a chance of showers late this evening and overnight. Also, the possibility of a thunderstorm. Low tonight, 18. Tomorrow, a mix of sun and cloud, chance of showers and a thunderstorm. High of 29. The humidex Tuesday of 34. Right now, 19 in Burlington, 23 in Cayuga, 18 degrees in Dunville, though the wind chill feels like 29. There's weather and more at 92.9thegrand.fm. 5. 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

0: Stone. It is 10:16. I'm Gary Chittum. With a few things I have seen recently on Facebook, you know, someone posted this the other day. They said, my plans for the weekend include doing absolutely nothing, and I'm already stressed out that I won't have enough time to finish. Also from Facebook, I posed nude for an art class. They didn't ask me, and I think they were making ceramic bowls. And finally from Facebook, gas is so high, my postal carrier is working from home. Right now, we're enjoying the spring weather. We'll sing about September after this.
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0: 92.9 The Grand, we have that heat warning in effect for Haldeman County today. Well, sunny today, high of 30. The humidex could feel like 36. Tonight, a chance of showers late this evening and overnight. Also, the possibility of a thunderstorm. 18 for the low overnight tonight. Tomorrow, a mix of sun and cloud. Chance of a shower or a thunderstorm. High of 29. Humidex 34. Right now, 24 degrees in Jarvis, 25 in Caledonia, 25 in Hamilton. The humidex feels like 31. There's weather and more at 92.9 The Grand.fm. 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

greatest hits of all time, 92.9 The Grand, Mamas and Papas are again. And you know what? AM Mono Radio did not do that song justice. Though, that being said, it became a hit song. But you got to hear that song in stereo with all the harmonies going on. It is 10:30. 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

0: 92.9 The Grand. We're playing the greatest hits of all time. Pretty Lady, that is Lighthouse. It is 10:46. 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The Canberra Waste Management Facility also closed today. Curbside garbage and recycling collection will run one day later than usual throughout the week, starting on Tuesday, tomorrow, and continuing through till Saturday, May the 23rd. Sir Paul is coming up next.
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0: 92.9 The Grand, radar weather. We have that heat warning in effect for Haldeman County today. In fact, most of Southern Ontario. Sunny today, high of 30, humidex of 36. Now tonight, chance of showers late this evening and overnight. Also the possibility of a thunderstorm. Low overnight tonight of 18. Tomorrow, mix of sun and cloud, chance of showers and a thunderstorm. Tuesday's high, 29, humidex of 34. Wednesday, slight chance of showers, high of 15. And for Wednesday night, clear skies and low of 4. Well, talk about your night and day. Right now, we're looking at 26 degrees in Hamilton, 25 in Hagersville, 26 in Caledonia. And the humidex right now feels like about 31. There's weather and more at 92.9thegrand.fm. 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

0: 92.9 The Grand. Don't stop believing. That is Journey. It is 11:14. I'm Gary Chittaman. My question of the day up on our 92.9 The Grand Facebook page. And the question today is, do you remember Rabbit Ears on the TV? And what was your most creative hack to get a clear picture? Well, Wayne says back in the early 70s, I would sit in the dark and squint my eyes so I could watch championship wrestling on channels 43 and 61 from Cleveland. We lived in Jarvis, and the reception was spotty at best. Squinting your eyes. Billy says, we used two coat hangers, and one of us kids would stand at the TV, adjust them until Dad said it was okay. Andrew says, a stiff whap on the right side of the TV set at about 2 o'clock or so. Karen and Sharon both said tinfoil. Annie said my father would sit in his chair and have me stand there and move them around. And from Robert, his answer is, go to the neighbors. So there's Gary's question of the day up on our 92.9 The Grand Facebook page. Do you remember the rabbit ears on your TV? And what was your creative hack to get in a clear picture? Well, do you think she had to deal with rabbit ears? Deborah Harry is next.
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0: We have that heat warning in effect for Haldimand County today. Well, today mostly sunny, windy, and high of 30. The humidex could feel like 36. Tonight, a chance of showers late this evening and overnight, also with a possibility of a thunderstorm. Low tonight of 18. Tomorrow, mix of sun and cloud, chance of a shower or thunderstorm. High of 29, the humidex of 34. Tuesday night, showers, thunderstorms, and the low of 9. Right now, 21 degrees in Burlington, 26 in Cayuga, 19 in Dunnville. The humidex feeling like 33. There's weather in more at 92.9thegrand.fm. 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

92.9 The Grand, greatest hits of all time. That is Chicago. It is 11:29. And this will make you smile. You know, your chance to pick up $100 in Lotto Max tickets. 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

0: Gina Vannelli on 92.9 The Grand. Just want to stop. It is 11:49 and stop in at Dunnville. The Dunnville Legion will be hosting their annual community garage and craft sale. It is coming up on Sunday, May 31st. They start at 10, go to 2. Admission absolutely free and will feature two floors of local vendors selling gifts, clothing, antiques, home decor, and a lot of other stuff. So that is coming up on Sunday, May 31st at the Legion in Dunnville starting at 10 o'clock. You'll find them at 305 Queen Street in Dunnville. Our next band will be in concert with Chicago coming up July 28th at the RBC Amphitheater.
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0: We have that heat warning in effect. It's sunny today. Windy, high today of 30. The humidex could feel like 36. Tonight, a chance of showers late this evening and overnight. Also, the possibility of a thunderstorm. Low overnight tonight of 18. Tomorrow, mix of sun and cloud. Chance of a shower or thunderstorm. 29 for the high. The humidex of 34. Right now, it's 26 in Jarvis, 27 in Caledonia, 28 in Hamilton. The humidex feels like 33. There's weather and more at 92.9 The Grand.fm. 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

0: Environment Canada says the first hot spell of the season is expected to blanket the region with humidity and temperatures about 10 degrees above normal. The weather agency says temperatures will be in the high 20s and low 30s, but with the humidity, it could feel like 35. Well, it's Victoria Day, so that means you can expect some closures. Most banks and grocery stores are closed. HSR and GO Transit are running on holiday schedules. 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Now, a fire in Hamilton is under investigation. Crews were called to a multi-alarm blaze at a home on Mountain Bro Boulevard early this morning. No one was inside the home at the time of the fire, and the damage is estimated at $1.5 million. The cruise ship that was stricken with a hantavirus outbreak is now docked. 25 crew members disembarked the ship in the Netherlands this morning. Three passengers died, including a Dutch couple who health officials believe were the first exposed to the virus while visiting South America. The Business Council of Canada is giving good grades to the federal Liberals' housing efforts roughly a year after re-election. However, the group does suggest there is room for improvement. Vice President of Policy Marc Desjameaux says most Canadian provinces saw their fastest pace of housing starts ever in 2025, while Ontario was hamstrung by tough market dynamics. And if it seems like your seasonal allergies are getting worse, you could be right. A group of Canadian researchers says the amount of powdery pollen released by plants during reproduction has increased across Canada in recent years, exacerbating allergies from hay fever to hives. Director of Aerobiology Research Laboratories Daniel Coates says climate change is partly to blame since pollen loves warm weather. Well, the Blue Jays took down the Tigers yesterday, winning the series 2-1. Vladdy Jr. homered in the win. They open a key set with the Yankees tonight in New York. It's the best two words in sports. Game 7 for the Habs and Sabres tonight. They're playing for the right to face off with the Carolina Hurricanes. And the conference finals kicks off tonight in the NBA playoffs with the Spurs going toe-to-toe with the Thunder. Weather is next.
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2: We have that heat warning in effect for Haldimand County today and tomorrow. But today, sunny, windy, and high of 30. The humidex could feel like 36. Tonight, a chance of showers late this evening and overnight. There's also a possibility of a thunderstorm. Low tonight of 18. Tomorrow, a mix of sun and cloud, a chance of showers and a thunderstorm. Tuesday's high, 29. The humidex could feel like 34. Right now, 20 in Dunnville, 24 in Burlington, 27 degrees in Caledonia. The humidex feeling like about 33. There's weather and more at 92.9 The Grand on FM. Good afternoon. I'm Gary Chittum, 1204. 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
2: Good afternoon. It's 12 o'clock. I'm John Lodge, and this is 92.9 The Grand News for John's Interiors. Here's what's making news this hour. It's going to be a hot one over the next few days.

0: 92.9 The Grand. I will be there. They are the Four Tops as we're playing the greatest music of all time. It is 12:16. I'm Gary Chinnam, and well, did you hear this? Do you like taking off the Monday after the Super Bowl? Well, here's big news. The next Super Bowl is going to be held on Valentine's Day. That is the latest it's ever been. Also, did you hear this? In case you didn't hear, the NFL season will kick off on September the 9th. That's a Wednesday night with a Super Bowl rematch between the Seahawks and the Patriots. And finally, did you hear this? Stephen Colbert's final late show is coming up on Thursday. It is 12:18. Coming up in a moment, a group that was put together basically by a Dutch millionaire.
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0: radar weather. We have that heat warning in effect for Haldimand County. Sunny today, windy, high today of 30. Humidex could feel like 36. Tonight, a chance of showers late this evening and overnight. Also, the possibility of a thunderstorm. Low tonight, 18. Tomorrow, a mix of sun and cloud. Chance of showers and thunderstorm. Tuesday's high, 29. The humidex could feel like 34. Right now, 27 in Hagersville, 28 in Caledonia, 28 in Hamilton. The humidex feels about 35. There's weather and more at 92.9 The Grand.fm. 12:20, the logical song. 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
1: 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They are the Stampeders and Devil U. It is 12:31. 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The UK Pink Floyd Experience brings the Songs from Every Album Tour to the Brantford Sanderson Center. It is coming up on Monday, May 25th. 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Yeah.

0: 92.9 The Grand, having a good time. That is Trooper. It is 12:44, and the Simcoe Lynn Valley Lions are hosting a charity bingo night. It'll be at the Legion in Simcoe coming up on Sunday, May the 24th. Doors open at 5 o'clock, and the Legion in Simcoe, it's at 200 West Street in Simcoe. The evening will feature bingo, prizes, community fun, along with the proceeds supporting the Norfolk Haldeman Community Hospice. They invite us to enjoy an entertaining night out while helping a worthwhile cause. The event is expected to bring together bingo enthusiasts and support from across Haldeman and Norfolk. That is coming up on Sunday, May 24th. The Simcoe Lynn Valley Lions putting this on at the Legion in Simcoe. Well, something from his Diamond Dogs album up shortly.
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0: We have that heat warning in effect for Haldeman County. In fact, most of southern Ontario, sunny today, windy, high of 30. Humidex could feel like 36 tonight. A chance of showers late this evening and overnight. Possibility of a thunderstorm as well. Low tonight, 18. Tomorrow, Tuesday. Yeah, tomorrow is Tuesday. A mix of sun and cloud, chance of a shower or thunderstorm. Tuesday's high, 29. The humidex could feel like 34. Right now, 27 in Cayuga, 28 in Jarvis, 29 in Caledonia. The humidex kind of feeling like 35. There's one and more at 92.9thegrand.fm. 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

0: playing the greatest hits of all time, 92.9 The Grand. Are you like me? Well, you know when that drum part is coming up and you just crank it. You just crank it. And you're pounding away on the steering wheel or maybe the arm of the chair. Yeah, because we're all Phil Collins there for a second or two. It is in the air tonight. Phil Collins, it is 1:13. I'm Gary Chinaman. My question of the day up on our 92.9 The Grand Facebook page. And, well, remember rabbit ears on the old television? And I want to know today, what was the most creative thing that you did, that hack, to get in a clearer picture? Deb says, my dad would have me hold them, but I couldn't see the TV when I did. Well, that's absolutely cruel. Maggie says, my dad would whack the side of the TV. William says, tiny foil. Or maybe you meant to say tinfoil, and a coat hanger seemed to work. Pamela says, I depended on my older brother to fix it. Heather says, coat hanger, tinfoil. Kathy says, nothing creative, just open them up wider. Yeah, and sometimes you had to adjust them to get channel 35 from Erie, right? And Deb says, when we first got married, lightning struck our TV. The only way would get in a good picture is that we had to hit the side of the TV with a pair of my husband's work boots. So there you go. A good pair of work boots. Everything's fine. Thank you all very much for your answers. I'll be posting mine in a second or two. It is 1:15, and we will carry on after this.
1: 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Not yet. 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Oh, guys, just wait. The Ford, it's a big deal event is on.
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0: Heat warning in effect for Haldeman County and most of southern Ontario. It's sunny today, windy, high today of 30. The humidex could feel like 36. Tonight, a chance of showers late this evening and overnight. There's also a possibility of a thunderstorm and the low tonight of 18 degrees. Tomorrow, mix of sun and cloud, chance of a shower or thunderstorm and high of 29. Tuesday's humidex could feel like 34. Right now, 22 degrees in Dunnville, 28 in Hagersville, 29 in Hamilton. The humidex feels about 34. There's weather and more at 92.9thegrand.fm. It is 1:17. Carry on. 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

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King and Lucille. And the thrill is gone. It is 1:31. That was the name of his guitar, by the way. 92.9 The Grand presents Grand Evolution, the best of Sticks and Journey, coming up on Wednesday, May the 20th at the Brantford Sanderson Center. 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

0: betcha. I betcha there's a lot of people down by the beach and in the lake today. Yes, it would be a beautiful day for they today. That for that, and that is Martha and the Muffins and Echo Beach. It is 146 and Heslop Ford. They're putting on a charity barbecue. It's coming on Monday, the 25th, from 11 to 1 o'clock, and it's in support of the Hagersville Elementary School Playground Project, helping improve outdoor space for the kids. We're all invited to stop by, enjoy some food, and contribute to a good local cause. The barbecue takes place at Heslop Ford, 18 Main Street South in Hagersville, offering a great way to give back. Well, it wasn't exactly smoke from a distant fire last night, but we did see a lot of fireworks in the distance last night. Sanford Townsend next.
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0: 92.9 The Grand. Well, we have that heat warning in effect for Haldimand County. In fact, most of southern Ontario. Sunny this afternoon, but windy at times. High today of 30. The humidex could feel like 36. Tonight, there is a chance of showers late this evening and overnight. Chance of a thunderstorm as well. Low tonight, 18 degrees. Tomorrow, mix of sun and cloud. Chance of showers and a thunderstorm. High at 29. The humidex tomorrow could feel like 34. Tuesday night, showers, thunderstorms, low of 9 degrees. And then how about this? Wednesday, mix of sun and clouds, light chance of showers and high of 15. Wednesday night, clear, low of 5. Right now, 29 degrees in Hamilton, 29 in Hagersville, 29 degrees in Caledonia with a humidex feeling like 34. There's weather and more at 92.9 The Grand on FM. 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

0: Blake the Grace, Hensible Time, 92.9 The Grand. The tidings on it is Blondie. It is 2:14. I'm Gary Chittum as we have a look at our silly stats this afternoon. Did you know that 32% of us say they would like to visit the moon? Yeah, I wouldn't mind it, but at today's gas prices, continue with our silly stats. According to a recent survey, Monday morning is the most productive. All right. Maybe not today. And on the other hand, Mondays are the worst days to send emails. That's when we're most likely to make typos and likely to have an angry overall tone to the email. So just hold it off until Tuesday. How's that? It is 2:15. I think we have something from the Beatles next.
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0: Heat warning in effect for Haldeman County. Today, sunny, windy, and high of 30. Humidex could feel like 36 at times. Tonight, a chance of showers late this evening and overnight. Possibility of a thunderstorm. Low tonight of 18. Tomorrow, mix of sun and cloud. Chance of showers and a thunderstorm. High of 29. Humidex tomorrow could be like 34. And for Wednesday, mix of sun and cloud. There's a slight chance of showers, but the high, 15. Right now, 27 in Burlington, 29 in Cayuga, 23 in Dunnville. Humidex feels like 34. There's weather and more at 92.9thegrand.fm. It is 2:18. A song written by George Harrison. Here's the Beatles.

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0: Playing the greatest hits of all time, 92.9 The Grand. Sometimes when we touch, that is Dan Hill. It is 2:47. Do you live in the Boston, Bilton, or maybe even the Bloomsburg area or around that area? Keep in mind that the Waterford Lions Club, they are putting on a bottle drive coming up on Saturday, 9:30 in the morning to 12:30 rather, and it's at the Foodland in Waterford, and you are encouraged to bring the empties, the bottles, the cans, whatever, in support of the Lions Club and all the stuff that they do for the community. Every donation will help with funds and projects and services to benefit the Waterford area and beyond. So if you got those empties, clear them out, as I mentioned, in any of those areas. Even if you live in Simcoe, go on up to Waterford. It's a nice town to visit. Yeah, and you get rid of all that stuff and you help out the Waterford Lions Club. It's coming up on Saturday, 9:30 at Foodland in Waterford. Coming up for us, a band that's known for its working class anthems.
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0: We have that heat warning in effect for today and tomorrow. Today, sunny, windy, and high of 30. The humidex could feel like 36. Tonight, a chance of showers late this evening and overnight. Possibility of a thunderstorm as well. Low tonight of 18. Tomorrow, mix of sun and cloud. Chance of showers and thunderstorm. Tuesday's high, 29. Humidex could feel like 34. And then by Wednesday, watch this. Mix of sun and cloud. Slight chance of showers and high of 15. What? Right now, it is 29 degrees in Jarvis, 30 in Caledonia, 30 in Hamilton. Humidex feels like 34. There's weather and more at 92.9 The Grand.fm. 250 10's coming in next. I'm Gary Chittum. We'll see you later. Bye-bye.

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0: The greatest hits of all time. It's Trooper and Janine here with Tad Yates on your Victoria Day Monday afternoon, a warm and wonderful one. And interesting, just a few days ago, it was too cool, and some are saying today it's too hot. We usually have that time of the year around now where we don't need the furnace or the AC, but some, I'm sure, will have the AC on today. Enjoy it all on this Victoria Day Monday, and please take us along wherever you go. We're portable. Coming up later this hour, I'll tell you about something fun happening today, one of the many activities. And next, let's see, we got the Beach Boys with a nice one from their Pet Sounds album. And I know the pets don't like the sound of fireworks, which will happen again tonight. Beach Boys are cruising in here right after a song that'll make you feel like dancing. Next.
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7: 92.9 The Grand, radar weather.
8: We have that heat warning in effect. Tonight, chance of showers late this evening and overnight. Also, the possibility of a thunderstorm. Low tonight of 18 degrees. Tomorrow, a mix of sun and cloud. Chance of showers and a thunderstorm. High of 29. Humidex of 34. There's weather and more at 92.9 The Grand.fm.

Or your heart broke. You sit around hoping, crying, crying. 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

0: The greatest hits of all time. Good afternoon. I'm Tad Yates with Nazareth. This flight tonight, for some, it'll be more flights of fireworks. And on right now, getting hungry? The Binbrook Rib Fest is on until 7 this evening at the Binbrook Fairgrounds. Northern Heat Rib Series is Canada's largest rib and craft beer series, featuring some of the best ribs in North America. And that's at the Binbrook County Fairgrounds tonight until 7 o'clock. Admission is $3 at the gate. Coming up, got some hot music just ahead. That one great song from The Looking Glass that sounds perfect for a warm and sunny day on this unofficial kickoff to another summer of peace, love, and music. That classic hit, A Sail's In Here, right after a song with Friends in the title, here on 92.9 The Grand.
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0: the greatest hits of all time. Here with Tad Yates at Chicago, You're the Inspiration. A song that was produced and co-written by Canadian David Foster. And Chicago is going to be in concert with Styx. That'll be a great double bill. July 28th at the RBC Amphitheater in Toronto. And we're getting into that outdoor concert season now. I hope you're enjoying the great outdoors this weekend. And kind of a different Victoria Day Monday in the way that for the first time, some of the major grocery stores are open today with limited hour and other retail stores as well. But I hope you're relaxing and doing the things you want to do, not what you have to do. Coming up, got some good stuff. And one of the best songs of the summer of 76, celebrating its 50th anniversary this year, it's by a one-hit wonder band known as Starbuck. And if you don't know the name of the group, I think you'll remember their song. It's right, and it's up right after Doucette and the OJs next.
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10: 92.9 The Grand, radar weather. Heat warning in effect for Haldimand County. Tonight, a chance of a shower late this evening and overnight. Chance of a thunderstorm as well. Overnight tonight of 18 degrees. Tomorrow, a mix of sun and cloud. Chance of a shower or thunderstorm. High of 29, a humidex of 34 degrees. There's weather and more at 92.9 The Grand.fm.

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0: The greatest hits of all time. Good afternoon. I'm Ted Yates with Edward Bear, Last Song. And tonight's the last chance for the Montreal Canadiens to stay alive in the Stanley Cup playoffs. Second round series is tied to 3 games apiece with the Buffalo Sabres. So it's a must win for the Canadiens tonight. Puck drops at 7:30. Hey, we have a great winner here. A grand freebie, a new one. The UK Pink Floyd Experience brings their Songs from Every Album Tour to the Brantford Sanderson Centre on Monday, May 25th. We've got tickets. 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And lots of winners coming up musically, and just ahead, the classic rock hit from the spring of 73 that opens with the line, "Your everlasting summer, you can see it fading fast." Sound familiar? It will in just a moment here on 92.9 The Grand.
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0: greatest hits of all time of the Youngbloods and get together with family and friends doing the things you want to do in another summer of peace, love, and music on this Victoria Day long weekend, the unofficial start of the summer season. Although summer doesn't officially start for another month, it sure feels like summer today. And Rockin' Ray Michaels will be back with you at this time tomorrow, and I'll be back in my midday with my regular features, my tune teaser, almost forgotten hit of the day, question of the day, and more for you. And more great music just ahead. 10cc's multi-layered masterpiece next, which features the whispering Big Boys Don't Cry. What's that song? 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
10: We have that heat warning in effect. Tonight, a chance of a shower late this evening and overnight. Possibility of a thunderstorm as well. Low tonight of 18. Tomorrow, mixing sun and cloud. Chance of a shower or thunderstorm. 29 for the high. The humidex, 34. There's weather and more at 92.9 The Grand, not FM.

0: the greatest hits of all time. Good afternoon. I'm Ted Yates with Nick Gilder, Hot Child in the City, on a hot Victoria Day Monday afternoon. I hope you're enjoying it. Well, it's a Monday that doesn't feel like a Monday. And coming up this Friday, here's something to keep in mind. If you like garage sales, and we're into that season now, Case United Church have their community garage sale this coming Friday, 10 a.m. to 5 p.m. Books, houseware, furniture, toys, and more will be on sale as part of the fundraiser. Additionally, there'll be a barbecue, baked goods, and a plant sale. 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And you can find more information on this and other events in our events calendar at 929thegrand.fm. Just ahead, Three Dog Night will serenade you after John Denver takes you home down a country road. But first, a former teen idol with his 1977 remake of a classic cruisin' hit popular by the Crystals back in 1963 here on The Grand.
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the greatest hits of all time with the original Ooh Baby Baby from the Miracles with Smokey Robinson here with Tad Yates on your Victoria Day Monday evening. Right now, let's go with the all.

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Playing the greatest hits of all time. 92.9 The Grand.

0: the greatest hits of all time. It's Chester here with Tad Yates. Make My Life a Little Bit Brighter and Walking on Sunshine. Before that, Katrina and the Waves on this warm and wonderful Victoria Day Monday. That's an unofficial start of the summer season. And another summer of peace, love, and music with us. Biggest weekend of the year for gardening, but also a weekend for many for doing campfires, camping, cottaging, golfing, just relaxing maybe, and doing fireworks again tonight for some. It's a two-night experience, isn't it, down to Victoria Day Monday? Coming up, I got some great music and more. Breadman David Gates with the title song from the romantic comedy that starred Richard Dreyfuss and Neil Simon's wife, Marsha Mason. It's up right after Heart, an Elton John song inspired by The Wizard of Oz. Next here on The Grand.
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2: 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I can't take any credit for it. 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
0: And now, on The Grand, here's Elton John's song that was inspired by the movie The Wizard of Oz, Goodbye Yellow Brick Road.

greatest hits of all time, Sean Jackson, Just As Bad As You, on a good Victoria Day Monday evening. I'm Chad Yates. Great to be with you with the Police Now. Message in a Bottle. Yeah, you can find it on the Grand. 92.9.

0: The greatest hits of all time. Good evening, I'm Chad Yates with Apollo 100 and Joy, and I hope you're having a lot of joy this holiday weekend here in another summer of peace, love, and music on 92.9 The Grand. Here's a joyful event that's happening this coming Friday, May 22nd. It's Cayuga Community Cafe from 11:30 till 1 p.m. in the noon hour. The Cayuga Community Cafe is a weekly initiative helping our community access simple and nutritious meals. 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And you can find more information on this and many other local events in our events calendar at 92.9thegrand.fm. Just ahead, Aretha Franklin's different arrangement of a song which was a hit by Dionne Warwick the year before in 1967. It's up right after some love from Mr. Romance, Barry White, next on The Grand.
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8: I've heard people say that too much of anything is not good for you, baby. 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It's just not enough.

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92.9 The Grand, playing the greatest hits of all time. Something fun for the village people in the Navy. Yeah, on, in, or around the water this long Victoria Day Monday. I'm Ted Yates. Great to be with you. Right now, the Buckinghams with one of their greatest hits.

0: the greatest hits of all time, Bachman Turner Overdrive, looking out for number one, here with Chad Yates on your Victoria Day Monday evening. Rock and Ray Michaels will be with you beginning at 8 this evening, of course, back in his regular time slot tomorrow. I hope you're enjoying this long Victoria Day weekend. Hey, got some good stuff coming up. The Beatles from Abbey Road, and it was great to see Paul McCartney in the season finale of Saturday Night Live a couple of nights ago. He did Band on the Run and his new song, too, which was very nostalgic. Let's go back. This Beatles song was John Lennon's song, and you'll hear it right after something to get you moving on this holiday Monday from ABBA here on 92.9 The Grand.
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0: 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Dancing Queen.

92.9 The Grand, playing the greatest hits of all time. Terry Jacks, Concrete Sea, here with Tad Yates on your Victoria Day Monday night in another summer of peace, love, and music. Got a great song from Supertramp now. It was from their most successful album, titled song, Breakfast in America, although it should probably be called Breakfast in Canada, since Supertramp were more successful here than there. Here from you.

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greatest hits of all time with the Carpenters on 92.9 The Grand. Please, Mr. Postman. Well, Rock and Ray will deliver another fun show for you coming up next to take you through the rest of your Victoria Day Monday evening. I'm Chad Yates, and I'll be back with my regular features tomorrow. I'll be with you after Trevor Stoiko's morning show here on The Grand. 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